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The native rhythm haunts you, it's barbaric and it taunts you, it's a killer.

You bang, you bang, you bang, you bang, you bang, you bang, you bang, you bang, you bang, you bang, you bang, you bang, you bang, you bang, you bang, you bang, you bang, you bang, you bang, you bang, you bang, you bang, you bang, you bang, you bang, you bang, you bang, you bang, you bang, you bang, you bang, you bang, you bang, you bang, you bang, you bang, you bang, you bang, you bang, you bang, you bang, you bang, you bang, you bang, you bang, you bang, you bang, you bang, you bang, you bang, you bang, you bang, you bang, you bang, you bang, you bang, you bang, you bang, you bang, you bang, you bang, you bang, you bang, you bang, you bang, you bang, you bang, you bang, you bang, you bang, you bang, you bang, you bang, you bang, you bang, you bang, you bang, you bang, you bang, you bang, 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

0: Wow, I thought love was much softer than that. What a most disturbing sound.
1: Orange Colored Sky hedder nummeret her. Det er Nat King Cole, som synger. Teen Gruber spiller trommer på nummeret Drumming Man for dig og din formiddag.

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0: the WDR Big Band featuring Bob Mincer with special guest tonight, Dave Stryker.
1: One, two, one, two, one.

Thank you very much. Thank you. Mr. Ruud Bruls on the trumpet. This is the WDR Big Band from Cologne, Germany. We appreciate you all being here. A lot of familiar faces, a lot of colleagues, a lot of friends. So thank you for joining us. This is a special occasion in the sense that this band has not been to the U.S. for 19 years. So it was about time. And we're going to move right along here and play kind of an Afro-Cuban piece. This was actually something commissioned about 30 years ago by a university outside of Chicago. This is going to feature Joan Horlin on the alto saxophone, Billy Test on the piano. This is called New Mambo.

Juan Horland on the alto saxophone. Billy Test on the piano. We have a special guest, Dave Stryker. So we'd like to feature Dave in one of his pieces right now. This is something he calls Blues Strut.

Raphael Klum on the trombone. Dave Stryker on the guitar. Yuan Horland, alto saxophone. Thank you. Generally, the conductor of a band stands in front, but if I were to do that, I'd be sitting on your table, or standing on your table. You don't want that. I don't want it either. So I'm relegated to being over here. It's kind of remarkable the band fits on the stage at all. They do have big bands in here. But I'm kind of enjoying this. You know, I'm kind of like sitting back going, this is a good band, damn. Anyway, this is from Blue Soul. This is a Marvin Gaye tune called What's Going On?

Thank you. Paul Heller on the tenor saxophone. So thank you again. We got one more tune to play, and we're going to get out of here. It's called Run for Your Life.

I'm a parchment farm. Well, I'm sitting over here on parchment farm. Well, I'm sitting over here on parchment farm and I ain't

And that you like. Well, I'm gonna be here for the rest of my life, and all I did was shoot my wife.